Don't watch that. Watch this. This is the heavy, heavy monster sound. The nuttiest sound around. So if you're coming off the street and you're beginning to feel the heat, well, listen, Buster, you better start to move your feet to the rockinest, rock-steady beat of madness.

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1: 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So we're going to find out.

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1: Now, brothers and sisters, good night. I hope you're feeling all right.

0: 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Get tough.
1: Yeah, get tough.
0: Get tough.
1: Get tough.
0: Get tough.
1: Get tough.
0: Get tough.

0: 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Get up,
1: a get up.
0: Clean out,
1: a clean up.
0: Man, you got to go upside her head.
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